heavens, but this much desire, together we'll win it. They say that we're out of control, and some say we're sinners, but don't let them ruin our beautiful

Hey, it's so good to be back. And there's something I want to say. Are you ready?